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And now we've got his brand new song. Sing along. This is Old Church Choir.

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Didn't even make sense, I don't even know. 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They tell me

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0: en Voz de Dios en las Alturas. Up in Michigan rapping, we talked about it, but never really knew it could happen. My confidence about as low as the gases. We didn't have the money for it, so we turned to keep at

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I know you've been calling, sorry I never called back. I know I've been distant, you know I never meant that. You can tell the family how I'm doing if they ask. I'm just doing me.

0: Yo, my brother Myron.
1: Yeah, what's up?
0: Myron, do you have faith?
1: I got faith.
0: No. I'm talking about, do you really have faith?
1: I got mustard seed faith.
0: So then you don't mind letting the world know something about it, huh?
1: Oh, yeah, I'll tell somebody.
0: Check it out. So this is what I want you to do.
1: What's that, Kirk?
0: While we're getting our praise on.
1: Yeah.
0: I want you to let them know that if they can believe it.
1: If you believe it,
0: you can achieve it.
1: You can achieve it.
0: In Jesus' name. Check it out.

0: hardship, the trial, the storm, it's not happening to us. It's happening for us. For we know that all things work together for the good of those who love the Lord and are called according to his purpose. So don't give up. We don't have to worry. Our God is intentional.
1: Let's go.